playground now. She wants to play with the toys a while. And school's out early, and soon we'll be learning. And the lesson today is

0: heerlijke plaat van Jimmy Bo hoorde van Spank. Maar dit was Dance Across the Floor. De twee dames uit Spanje. Eén in het zwart en de andere in het wit. Van Sorry I'm a Lady, dit is Parlez-vous Français.
1: Wow, hello. 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Tell me all about it. Just too much, Maria. 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
6: 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It's From the Heartland with Camille Janssen. Oh, boo.

0: 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This evening, we'll be featuring audio from year of 1986, from the Luxy Legends series. DJ Tommy Vance in the studio, and his memories of short working on Station of the Stars. Legendary British broadcaster Tommy Vance had a brief stint working for Radio Luxembourg during the mid-60s after returning from the United States. Joining Radio Caroline South in 1966, for 3 winter months, he moved briefly to famous Radio Luxembourg, but went back to Caroline for another 6 months, then jumped ship to Radio London, just a few weeks before it finally shut down in 1967, due to a new UK government licensing law. 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
1: But I have to tell you, the most amazing thing was that it was the Station of the 60s when they actually let me through the door of that magnificent mansion over there in the middle of a park in Luxembourg. Ça, c'est un joli gaffe to be in at the time. It certainly was. Hello, my name is Tommy Vance, and I met a fella in a restaurant, and he said, come and do a show. So

tell you, one of the craziest sort of gigs that I ever got involved in was when I was working for a radio station that actually preceded me working in radio in this country. I say this country, I mean, of course, the United Kingdom. The station was KHJ in Los Angeles, which at that time was the home of what they called bus radio. You had to be a bus jock, and everything was really bus, and you could say nothing that was longer than 7 seconds and still try to get across some sort of identity, other than being an absolute maniac, of course. It was a lot of fun. Went on the road with the Rolling Stones in their private plane all over California, and that was the tour on which Keith Richard actually collided with the mic stand, or at least his guitar strings did. There was something wrong with the earthing, and he was thrown back across the stage, and everybody thought he was dead. At least everybody who listened to KHJ in Los Angeles thought he was dead, because I told them what a fool I turned out to be. Back with more music after I get off my cloud and this commercial break. Tommy Vance on Radio Luxembourg, reliving a few magic moments of my ancient old life, which I must say I've thoroughly enjoyed to date, mainly because I've had, well, one of those jobs which is like...

had a wonderful old granny once who once turned around to me and said, listen, son, honesty is the best policy, so I'm going to employ it now. That now sounds to me so dated, I'm beginning to wish I hadn't played it at all. But nonetheless, I suppose it is valid if you think about the number of years that I've been conning records for nothing, in other words, out of record companies and playing them on the air. But it does seem sort of sparse. There's not a lot in there, except really good musicianship, I suppose. The band was CCR, Creedence Clearwater Revival. They broke up in the mid-70s. That was a track from their album called Pendulum, and the track was called Born to Move. The album was a multi-million seller, incidentally, and the man, of course, who's emerged from CCR as a solo artist quite recently is a fella called John Fogerty. Had a very, very good album out called Centerfield. John Fogerty lives in California. This young fella, and he still is a young fella, lives in Vancouver. His name is Brian Adams.

His daddy, they tell me, actually he told me himself, was a diplomat. Consequently and subsequently, he is a very well-travelled young man. He really knows how to put a good tune together as well. Also, he's a nice fella. He bought me a pint in a London pub. Which reminds me, I owe him a pint. Talking about pubs, Luxembourg. Oh, when I was in Luxembourg 20 years ago, back in 1966, the pubs were wonderful. They still are, I suppose. I must pop round and do a quick pub crawl while I'm sitting here in the studio, or at least afterwards. Brian Adams there from the current chart. The track was called This Time. Now, here's an oldie that you might still hear if you go to discotheques around the world, because disc jockeys with maybe some sort of romantic bent, if you know what I mean by that phrase, are likely to dig it out every once in a while and play it when they see a girl on the floor that they fancy, hoping against hope that later that's where they'll

through the books before I came into the studio, and I can't find too much on that guy at all. In fact, very little is known about the fella, other than the fact that he recorded that particular single. It sold a couple of million around the world, and it still gets played to this day in Luxembourg's. As I said, always in the slow set when people have got that beady eye on that other person across the dance floor, and you sort of, you know, try and ease over there in a very cool fashion and chat him up, which is the basic premise of the continuation of life, it says here in this book of outdated philosophy. That was William Devon and a track called Be Thankful for What You've Got. This program is called Luxembourg Legends. I should have been buried years ago. Here's Benny and the Jets. I'm Tommy Vance, and this is Mr. Elton John.

to number one in America. Didn't do so well over here. But still a great record by a fella who had the bottle and glass courage to dress up and make an absolute idiot of himself visually, while at the same time having a remarkable amount of talent, songwriting-wise and musicianship-wise as well. He's a man I've always believed deserved to be a star. Elton John, the great track is called Benny and the Jets. Boys, oh, I suddenly had a flash in this memory of mine of Findel Airfield. Is it Findel? I'm sure that's the airfield in Luxembourg that we used to fly into. Some of those landings, I won't even talk about them after this.

If you get the chance to see the film that the Talking Heads at the moment have got out, either in the cinema or on video, do so. It's a magnificent performance, and it really does indicate exactly, well, how much strength David Byrne has, both physically and also creatively. He's great, and it's a good bust, just down the line, good entertainment as well. Talking Heads there, that's their current single. It is called And She Was. And indeed, 20 years ago, he was on Radio Luxembourg, and at the moment, he is again. My name is Tommy Vance. It's a pleasure to be here on this big station that's been doing it longer than you and I have been around. ZZ Top did this on a record called Fandango some time ago. This is Heard It. Where? On the X.

It was 16 years ago that they all got together in Texas. They recorded that album called Fandango back in 1975. Now, of course, they are the toast of the whole world. They're fine musicians, they really are. Bearded, that they are. Look like real old down-home country boys. And I don't think they really are. They probably live in blooming great mansions, have Rolls Royces, and maybe even tuck their beards up into some sort of scarves at night. ZZ Top, wonderful act. Get the chance to see him live? Do so. Well worth the money. That track was called Heard It on the X. You're hearing it on Radio Luxembourg. And I heard Betty Wright on the radio the other day. And Betty Wright, it was, who's got the single out, which is called Pain. And it triggered off a thought in my mind. Hang on. Didn't Alice Cooper record a song called that once?

0: all night tonight.
1: Oh, what an awful thought. Well, they said, do a little bit of reminiscing when you get into the studio, so I think I will. I played that track, literally, because I did hear the Betty Wright track that is a hit, and suddenly thought that Alice Cooper had recorded Pain, but also for another reason. And that was down to the fact that a very, very posh, and very sumptuous suite in the Savoy it was, I walked in there, and Alice Cooper was lying, sort of resplendent, on this chaise longue, or blooming great settee, or whatever you call it in French or Italian or German. And he said, hello, who are you? I said, I'm Tommy Vance. I work for the BBC. He said, what the heck's that? Is it some sort of a disease? And we had this sort of banter. He'd already been interviewed by 36 people that day. He was tired of disc jockeys and bored to death with them. I think the last one was something like the Dewsbury Dog's Body Times or something. You know, he'd been going all day. And he was really tired. He said, listen, if you know, do you know who I am? I said, yes, I know who you are. You're Alice Cooper. He said, what's the favorite track? I said, Pain. And he took his hat off and gave it to me. He really did. He was ecstatic. It was one of the nicest things anybody's ever done. Give me a hat. I've still got it at home. My son wears it now. That was Alice Cooper. The track was called Pain. This is Luxembourg Legends, and I'm trying hard to be one. Here's a legend in his own lunchtime. Mine as well. I first saw him on stage 29 years ago at the Apollo in Harlem. Ladies and gentlemen, the great, and I mean it, James Brown.

And let's face it, after the number of years that he's been doing it, he looks good as well. The real godfather of soul, that fella. That, of course, is James Brown. It's from the soundtrack of Rocky IV. The track is called Living in America. Sylvester Stallone, the biggest box office success in cinema. Now, that's one thing to give the guy a round of applause about, but I think the other thing as well is this. It has brought James Brown out of being a sort of godlike, you know, legend in his own lunchtime, right into the forefront of music, so that young people, once again, are really getting into the dynamism that that guy has. I love James Brown. I always have, all my life. Actually, quite partial to the Eagles, too.

rather like they say on those commercials, probably the greatest exponent of laid-back music in the world. That band, they really were. And excellent live. Saw them at Wembley when they did their last gig over here in this country. In the United Kingdom, they were good. The Eagles, Joe Walsh, sort of predominating on that track called Life in the Fast Lane from the album, which is called Hotel California. I know, I was thrown out of there. This is Desmond Dekker, who had a bit of success. Not a heck of a lot, but a bit. And maybe you remember this one. It was called It Mech.

had many, many different names over the years as the music from the island of Jamaica. They call it reggae, they call it rock steady, they call it ska, they call it lovers rock, it doesn't matter what they call it. It's a music unto itself in many ways, like the music, say, of Louisiana. That's a particular style of music that very, very few other people can ever copy. That was the, actually, I was going to say it was the Israelites. It wasn't. It was called Idmek. It was by Desmond Dekker, best known for his hit, The Israelites. And Idmek, incidentally, means, just for the record, that's why. I don't know why it means that, but that's what it says on my sort of book of all the million sellers of the world, which came out courtesy of the Daily Mail years and years ago, which I highly recommend. It's a good book to delve into. Let's delve into the current hits now. This was originally a hit for Brownsville Station in the early 70s, recently revived by a mob who are touring Europe. They are Motley Crue.

Hello there, welcome back. This is Thomas Vance in front of the microphones on wonderful, sizable, excellent 208. The program is called Luxembourg Legends. The music you heard, incidentally, before the news there was that rock classic by Black Sabbath, good old Ozzy Osbourne. Still at it, aren't you, John? The track was called Paranoid, and that was followed by Motorhead, one of the greatest bands, I think, ever to come out of the United Kingdom. It's either music to your ears or nothing but indistinct, horrible noise. To me, brilliant energy. The Motorhead track was called We Are the Road Crew. I was going down the M11 this night, and it was really quite late, about 12:45, and John Peel started to play this on Radio 1. Can I say that? Yeah, can I? On Radio 1. And I pulled over and just stopped the car and listened to it. Atmospheric to the nth degree. If you're in a car, you pull over. But, you know, in a safe spot.

I really wanted to play the 12-inch version of that, but unfortunately, my son ate it. He's at that age, you know. That was The Cure. I think one of the most atmospheric records made in a long, long time. I still enjoy listening to it, and I trust you did as well. It was a hit. It was called A Forest. Now I'm going to play you something which you probably go, whack, what is he playing? Is he gone out of his brain? Is the man suffering from some sort of terminal disease? Well, I certainly am not. Really?

candlesticks to writing songs in a wee wee house on Charlotte Street. I take a walking stick from my hotel. The ghost of Dirty Dick is still in search of Little Nell. That's what it is.